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So what you need to do is stay 10 toes down and make sure you are listening all day, every day for your chance to win. But I definitely have Wu-Tang tickets coming up. Right now, you know what?

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0: I have a win for you, Las Vegas. You ready? Wu-Tang will be in the city October 3rd at the T-Mobile Arena. It's the final chamber. Met the Man will be in the building because I know that's all y'all care about. I know why, though. That man's still fine. If you want to see Met the Man and all of Wu-Tang, October 3rd, T-Mobile Arena, you know what to do. Hit my line right now. 320-5834. 320-5834. Another win on Hot 97.5 and some new music. Victoria Monet, I love this one. Reach out. Reach out to your girl if you want to see Wu-Tang.

0: 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This is Ophelia from Green Valley.
1: 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This is Tiffany from North Town.
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0: 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Y'all know you want it.
1: Hi.
0: Hey.
1: Did I win?
0: Who is this?
1: Kiana.
0: And yes, you did win.
1: Oh, yes. Well, thank you.
0: You trying to get pulled on stage by Method Man, ain't you?
1: I am. You already know.
0: Oh, I do, baby. They're going to be at T-Mobile Arena October 3rd, okay? So you got a little time to get it tight, get it right for Method, boo. Wait, now, are you single?
1: Hey, I'm going to see Method Man.
0: She said, listen, don't be asking me all these questions, okay? I'm single on October 3rd. All right, we'll have some fun. And you know what to do. Let the city know, boo. Let them know.
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5: Despite playing their third game in 4 days in three different states, there was no road rust for the Las Vegas Aces last night. The defending WNBA champions, who returned to their home floor following a five-game road trip, beat Washington 86-76 in the first of back-to-back games against the Mystics. Asia Wilson and Jackie Young combined for 51 points for the Aces, who are closing in on their eighth straight playoff berth. The same two teams will meet again tomorrow night at Michelob Ultra Arena. The Las Vegas Aviators picked up a nice 9-2 win over the Sacramento River Cats on Tuesday night at Las Vegas Ballpark. The Athletics didn't fare nearly as well, losing to the Tampa Bay Rays 12-4 in Sacramento. Adding insult, A's shortstop Jacob Wilson's major league record of consecutive error-free games came to an end. Wilson hadn't committed a miscue in 113 straight before last night.
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to back, and you are inside Allegiant Stadium. It's Hot 97.5, home of your double play. I'm K Classic, and you've been riding with me since 3 o'clock, and I appreciate you so very much. But my time is done for tonight, people. You get another chance to see if you're getting those Breezy and Usher Raymond tickets with the rock star DJ D-Money. He is in the building, ready to hook it up. He got his shoe club for all of y'all who still need to hook the kiddos up for back to school. I just want to tell you this, Vegas, please be safe out in those streets and love on somebody, because you never know. You could.

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3: 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That's all my scammers and my kid money.

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Hello. Stay right here because you never know when you hear a Chris Brown or Usher song back to back. Once you do be calling 19, that is the Chris Brown and Usher double play. I get you tickets to go check out that R&B tour slot in Drew Vegas that everybody's talking about. I let you know to be out here 3 days.

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1: Hello.
0: What's up?
1: Well, what are you guys be doing, the Chris Brown?
0: Girl, we are always doing R&B tour tickets, Chris Brown and Usher, 24/7.
1: Okay.
0: You know what you're supposed to do, right?
1: Yes.
0: You got to hear Chris Brown and Usher song back to back, or Usher and Chris Brown.
1: Back to back.
0: Not a feature, okay?
1: Yes, not a feature. I know that. It's got to be the whole song.
0: One of their songs.
1: Yes, one of their songs, yes.
0: Keep it locked. You never know what is going to happen. You see how it happened yesterday. It just came out of nowhere.
1: Yes, thank you.
0: You know it.
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8: This was your best friend since elementary school. This was your dog. Do good or bad, this was your dog. One day you got into a fight and your dog ran on you. When you confronted your dog about it, you asked him why he runs.

Usher song back to back, or a Usher and Chris Brown song back to back, be called a 19. Now it's got to be one of their songs, not a song that they're featured on, one of their songs. All right, but don't forget, stay right here. I got your night show news on the way, and tomorrow's news today. We'll do that in a couple of minutes. And those Ralph Barbosa tickets, he's gonna be over at the Venetian Theater on tour August 28th. I'll get you guys hooked up with that before 8 o'clock too. All right. Now see, this will be a song that's featuring Usher, not an Usher song, all right? Shout out to Kalani though. Hello, it is your

0: D Money is plugged to the streets. 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
1: Try making some of your night show news on this hump night Wednesday, August the 12th, where apparently a building partially fell and a roof collapsed over at a shopping center right by West Flamingo near the intersection of Jones. It triggered an emergency response from the fire department, leading to evacuation and rescue of several people inside of the building. Three people were treated for minor injuries at the scene. Firefighters successfully evacuated individuals who were trapped inside, including two workers for a Subway and a woman inside an adjacent pizza kitchen. No serious injuries reported at this time. And a crazy story the other night where a group of thieves broke into a railway freight train over at the Cajon Pass and had a gun shootout. It unfolded around 6:30 p.m. around the Santa Fe Railway. The break-in occurred in a rural mountainous area of Cajon Pass, where reports indicated response to two key areas. No officers or train crew members were injured. The gunfire triggered a massive multi-agency response where the San Bernardino County Sheriff's Department deployed two helicopters and the California Highway Patrol sent a fixed-wing aircraft to assist searching for the rugged train terrain to find the suspect. The freight train itself continued moving past the scene after the shootout. Task force take the lead on the investigation. So they're still searching for those suspects. Well, they tried to rob a train out there full of cash, Western style, Monday night over back in the California area. All right, that's your Night Show News on this Wednesday, August.

0: I was looking for the ticket for the Mojo comedy show. Are you guys still doing it?
1: Oh, you want to go see Mr. Mojo Brooks?
0: Yeah.
1: I see you over there blushing and giggling. Yeah.
0: Yeah, I love you.
1: You crazy. He'll be out here September the 19th. K-Classic will have some more tomorrow in the afternoon show, okay?
0: For sure. Man, I called and then tell me why my cheek hung up the phone. I almost got through.
1: Ah, you was that close earlier, huh?
0: Yeah.

5. No Mojo Brooks tickets, but I do have tickets to go check out funny man Ralph Barbosa. He's going to be on tour at the Venetian Theater August 28th. You want to get your laugh on, a nice date night situation, holler at your boy. Not now, but right now. Call it now. Let's get the winning started on this hump night. Cloudy hump night.

0: I'm trying to be a winner. I'm trying to go laugh. You feel me? I'm at work. How y'all doing?
1: You know, I'm trying to be as good as you because you finna go laugh. You at work and you winning.
0: Okay. Okay, that's what I'm talking about.
1: That's right, Ralph Barbosa. Nice little date night. Get out, have a good time. Go ahead and put it on for him one time and enjoy the comedy show, okay?
0: Yeah, it's all 97.5. Thank you.
1: Nah, thank you for listening. Hold tight. Don't hang up, all right?
0: Yes.
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7: The Las Vegas Aviators picked up a nice 9-2 win over the Sacramento Rivercats on Tuesday night at Las Vegas Ballpark. The Athletics didn't fare nearly as well, losing to the Tampa Bay Rays 12-4 in Sacramento. Adding insult, A's shortstop Jacob Wilson's major league record of consecutive error-free games came to an end. Wilson hadn't committed a miscue in 113 straight before last night. Despite playing their third game in 4 days in three different states, there was no road rust for the Las Vegas Aces last night. The defending WNBA champions, who returned to their home floor following a five-game road trip, beat Washington 86-76 in the first of back-to-back games against the Mystics. Asia Wilson and Jackie Young combined for 51 points for the Aces, who are closing in on their eighth straight playoff berth. The same two teams will meet again tomorrow night at Michelob Ultra Arena.
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0: That's right, girl. I don't care. Let them see. You know the vibes. 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Young Amazon. What's up, girl? 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We'll do that inside your 8 o'clock hour. Plus, don't forget, if you hear Chris Brown and Usher song back-to-back, that means you need to hit me up because it is that double play and you get those tickets to the R&B tour. 3 dates out here, September 5th, the 6th, and the 18th. All right, keep it locked right here because you never know when that's going to go down. In the meantime, it is your night show on a hump night, trying to get you closer to the weekend.
1: Yeah.
0: I am the rock star, DJ D-Money. Some Drizzy on the radio. Let's go.

0: 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Call 702-INJURED. Never settle for less. KVEG Mesquite Las Vegas is hot 975. What's good, Sin City?
1: Let's go.
0: We got your $100 car to WSS. It all starts with D-Money. Right about now.

0: to check in, all right? 320-5834 is the number.
1: Hey, did y'all say something about winning shoes?
0: Of course. D-Money Sneaker Club times, 8 o'clock hour.
1: Is that right now?
0: I'll tell you when to be calling 19, but you need that gift card.
1: Yes, I do.
0: Look, hey, don't stutter. Look, let me tell you something. It's cool.
1: Ain't no stutter. Yes, I do.
0: they tripping out here. You ain't got a stutter. I already know. That's why we doing it.
1: No, we appreciate it. Look,
0: I got it coming up soon. I'll let you know when to be calling 19, okay?
1: Okay, hopefully. It's me.
0: Hopefully it is you too. Hold on. What's up with these spray ground backpacks? What's up with that?
1: You know what? I don't even know because you don't got one. So
0: I feel you. I seen the prices.
1: That's exactly why.
0: I don't know why any kid got one.
1: And maybe you don't want one. I'm like, maybe next year.
0: Maybe next decade when you get a job.
1: If I get her one now, she gonna keep it for a couple years.
0: Damn, she gonna keep it for life.
1: Yes.
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1: Las Vegas, are you ready? 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Understood?
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0: 10, Bicola 19, and score tickets to the R&B Tour inside the Allegiant Stadium. 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

0: 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D-Money 975, Unite Show, 320-5834. 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

0: stylish. 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
1: 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Don't move, your chance is on the way. This is Hot 975.

0: Hello.
1: We be clubbing. Yay, yay.
0: Yeah.
1: 19 on a hump night. Congratulations.
0: Thank you.
1: April, how's this $100 gift card going to help you out?
0: Oh, yeah. I'm going to buy my daughter's shoes for school.
1: What, the feet grew?
0: Yes.
1: I don't know why. It's like girls' feet just be like, they just grow so fast when they little. Like, girl.
0: Grows every day.
1: Exactly. You all feet. I'm glad we have y'all. WSS Shoes and myself. It is D-Money Sneaker Club by Wednesday night. Winner, congratulations.
0: Thank you.
2: Yeah. 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

0: 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Ooh. Yeah.
1: Try to make it tonight, show holding down all the way until midnight. Don't forget, still got tickets to go see Doja Cat.

0: I want to know. Some of y'all out here in some sticky situations, okay? I want to know, question of the night. Would you be in a relationship with somebody who was still married on paper? All right. 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Holla at your boy. Talking about it tonight on this hump night.
1: AY, turn me up.
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3: Despite playing their third game in 4 days in three different states, there was no road rust for the Las Vegas Aces last night. The defending WNBA champions, who returned to their home floor following a five-game road trip, beat Washington 86-76 in the first of back-to-back games against the Mystics. Asia Wilson and Jackie Young combined for 51 points for the Aces, who are closing in on their eighth straight playoff berth. The same two teams will meet again tomorrow night at Michelob Ultra Arena. The Las Vegas Aviators picked up a nice 9-2 win over the Sacramento River Cats on Tuesday night at Las Vegas Ballpark. The Athletics didn't fare nearly as well, losing to the Tampa Bay Rays 12-4 in Sacramento. Adding insult, A's shortstop Jacob Wilson's major league record of consecutive error-free games came to an end. Wilson hadn't committed a miscue in 113 straight before last night.
1: The Vegas Sports Report, brought to you by

0: Vegas. It's D-Money from your night show, and I'm sitting with someone you need to know, Devin Cameron from Cameron Law. When do they call you?
1: They'll call me from the scene, and they'll say, hey, I was in an accident. What do I do? At that moment, right, it's kind of an emergency situation. Focus on being safe. Focus on getting the information, seeking medical attention, and then give us a call.
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I 97.5.

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0: trying to run them bands up. 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
1: Watch out, little bitch. Watch out, little bitch. Watch out, little bitch. Watch out, little bitch.
0: You getting mad?
1: I'm getting rich.
0: You getting mad?

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Know it's on sight when I see you, I'm working at Squarespace. Yeah.

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I spent like 3 hours trying to empty the trash, okay?

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1: You always win some tickets right here. I got Doja Cat and Lotto. I'm going to be doing those in a couple minutes. I'll let you just keep listening. I'll tell you when to be calling 19, all right?
0: For sure. Thank you. We don't stop. Don't stop. Commercial free in the mix. Commercial free. Yeah. Only right here. Hot 975. She's in love with who I am.

0: team for like 5 years running. Number two, the propped up LA Rams. The number three, the New York Giants. Fourth, Patriots. I don't know how the Jets are number five. Maybe just because they in New York. The Eagles, I mean, they just started winning, so they up at $10 billion. The Dolphins, $7 billion. San Francisco, $10 billion. Raiders, $10.1 billion. And number 10, the Falcons, ATL, yo, $9.7 billion. Now, that's why the Raiders are the greatest football team of all time. You know why? Because the Raiders have been trashed for the past 20 years, and they still the ninth most valuable team, okay? So wait till we start winning, starting tomorrow when we beat these sorry Cardinals with this sorry plane out here, all right? The price of the brick is going up, okay? I'm just saying, don't jump on the bandwagon now. In the meantime.
1: All right.
0: Favorite Doja Cat song?
1: Favorite Doja Cat song, Best Friend.
0: Oh, word? That's how you feel?
1: Yes.
0: Well, you gonna get to sing it and your favorite Lotto song, too. 19 on this Hump Night.

0: Doja Cat. Shout out to special guest Lotto Halloween. It's going to be lit inside of T-Mobile Arena, and you get to see all of the vibe.
1: I'm so excited. Thank you. You are amazing.
0: I mean, you know, that's what they say. Shoot, I might have to see this outfit you finna wear up there. I know you got something popping.
1: It's going to be popping.
0: See what I could even. Hello. Girl. Hold on. I'm going to get you up on the second. All right, hold tight.
1: Don't worry.

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5: Despite playing their third game in 4 days in three different states, there was no road rust for the Las Vegas Aces last night. The defending WNBA champions, who returned to their home floor following a five-game road trip, beat Washington 86-76 in the first of back-to-back games against the Mystics. Asia Wilson and Jackie Young combined for 51 points for the Aces, who are closing in on their eighth straight playoff berth. The same two teams will meet again tomorrow night at Michelob Ultra Arena. The Las Vegas Aviators picked up a nice 9-2 win over the Sacramento River Cats on Tuesday night at Las Vegas Ballpark. The Athletics didn't fare nearly as well, losing to the Tampa Bay Rays 12-4 in Sacramento. Adding insult, A's shortstop Jacob Wilson's major league record of consecutive error-free games came to an end. Wilson hadn't committed a miscue in 113 straight before last night.
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4: Let's get it. Turn up. Drop some of that new ish.

That's right. Prayers up for everybody affected by the earthquake in Colombia. D1975-3205-834. Massive earthquake hit the western edge of Colombia. Massively affected a town called Cali, Colombia, where major population is Afro-Colombian. They definitely need donations and resources out that way. Crazy, crazy, crazy. All right, we got ships all over the world, but slow when people actually really need it. All right, 320-5834. Stay right here in Vegas. Hold you down till midnight. Still got my question of the night right here on your radio, Taff B. You know we got to talk about it. All right, I want to know right here on this hump night, okay? Would you be in a relationship with somebody who was still married on paper, all right? Would you be in a relationship with somebody who was still married on paper? 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
22: This was your best friend since elementary school. This was your dog. Do good or bad, this was your dog. One day you got into a fight and your dog ran on you. When you confronted your dog about it, you asked him why he runs.

0: Would you be in a relationship with somebody who was still married on paper?
1: That's a tough question. But me personally, I want to say it depends. I'm not going to jump and say no because you don't know what the, you know, what's going on in a little situation.
0: Uh-huh.
1: Okay, I'm lying. I don't want to marry them. I'm not going to say not married.
0: How long can they be on papers, though?
1: I'm going to say 6 months, max. Clear this up, handle it. If you can't, the statute won't allow it. Bye.
2: 320-5834. D-Money wants to know what's up. Call now. Let us know what you think. Bring it.

0: That's right, that R&B tour, 3 dates, September 5th, 6th, and 18th at Allegiant Stadium. You know how 97.5 has the most tickets.
1: What's up? How are you?
0: You know the vibes. It's Tuesday. Finna get this thing turned up. What's up with you tonight?
1: Nothing, just chilling. Today's my off day, so just in the house.
0: Bored in the house.
1: Yeah.
0: Where your roster at? Ain't nobody take you to get no little drinks happy hour tonight?
1: Oh, no.
0: Who heart you done broke? I know you done broke somebody's heart.
1: Nah.
0: Yeah, you did.
1: That's you.
0: It's not you, it's me. That's what you told me.
1: Probably.
0: Listen for that Chris Brown and Drake back to back. Whenever you hear that, that's when you're supposed to call for those tickets, okay?
1: Okay, Chris Brown. Okay, all right, thank you.
0: You know, and real quick, could you be in a relationship with somebody that's married on paper?
1: No.
0: Why not?
1: Because they're still married.
0: It's on paper, though.
1: Yeah, that's pretty big.
0: Well, they don't mean
1: it has to be final.
0: They don't mean they're together.
1: I mean, yeah, but they're still tied to that person on paper.
0: It's on paper.
1: Yeah, that means a lot.
2: 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D-Money wants to know your thoughts. I got skill for this. 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
1: Hey, I was just calling to see if you was doing J. Cole tickets too.
0: Oh, you need to go see Jermaine?
1: Yes, I need to see my husband.
0: Don't he your husband too?
1: Yeah, that's my husband.
0: That part. We don't have any J. Cole tickets right now, though, but make sure you keep it locked on your station because you never know if we're going to have tickets to go see Jermaine. You know we're going to get some, though.
1: Okay, I'll make sure.
0: For sure. Al, what do you think about that question of the night, though?
1: Maybe. Maybe. Maybe I'll date him. It's just how they relationship. It's just papers.
0: Yeah, it's just papers.
1: Then yeah.
0: You already know he gonna be over there, man. I don't even my baby mama. You already know my baby mama. Can't stand her.
1: Just make sure ain't no baby mama drama for him.
0: That part. Well, all right, baby girl. I appreciate you. Okay, keep it right here.
1: Thank you.
2: Yeah. We stay on top of trends. Search hot.

ice and chill. Damn. 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Kept it 100 on paper like Will. Tricking it off on a paying a bill. That's just how I do the sauce and the spill. 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

0: Lakers. Let's do it.
1: P-Money is plugged to the streets. It's the juice right here on Hot 975.
0: Who turned the rain on? I mean, I know we need it. This is probably all the water we're going to get for the rest of the year. Good gracious, D-Money. Top of your night show news on this Wednesday, August the 12th. Now, horrible situation earlier today over on the east end of the valley where a shooting left a woman dead in her car over by Bonanza Road and Lamb Boulevard. It happened earlier this afternoon. When cops got on the scene, they found a woman sitting inside a vehicle at the intersection with a gunshot wound. They revealed that it was an armed person in the area who attempted to shoot a man at a bus stop. However, the woman ended up getting shot instead. Unfortunately, she was taken to a nearby hospital where she was later pronounced dead. A person of interest was detained by cops following this investigation, but they are still looking for more information. If you do have some, hit up Crime Stoppers at 702-385-5555 because this investigation is still ongoing. And looks like some news coming down from the FAA. They said they are turning to gamers to help them fill the nationwide storage shortage with over 2,000 plus gamers already hired to be trained as air traffic controllers, according to CBS News. They say specialists say the job requires quick thinking, intense focus in managing multiple things at once. They say only about 25% of the current controllers have a traditional college degree, making gaming a way to reach young people on alternative career paths. They say the pay is also very serious, with air traffic controllers earning over $146,000 in median annual salary last year. Say they're responsible for safety guidelines around 80,000 flights that happen every day through U.S. airspace. So all my young gamers out there, there might be an opportunity for you to be an air traffic controller. Tap in with the FAA. Use your Google skills to get more research on that. And that's your Night Show News right here on this Wednesday, August 12th. Shout out to Sid from the internet. Latest track from her is called Calling, featuring Blue June. Turn this up, Vegas. 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
7: The Las Vegas Aviators picked up a nice 9-2 win over the Sacramento Rivercats on Tuesday night at Las Vegas Ballpark. The Athletics didn't fare nearly as well, losing to the Tampa Bay Rays 12-4 in Sacramento. Adding insult, A's shortstop Jacob Wilson's major league record of consecutive error-free games came to an end. Wilson hadn't committed a miscue in 113 straight before last night. Despite playing their third game in 4 days in three different states, there was no road rust for the Las Vegas Aces last night. The defending WNBA champions, who returned to their home floor following a five-game road trip, beat Washington 86-76 in the first of back-to-back games against the Mystics. Asia Wilson and Jackie Young combined for 51 points for the Aces, who are closing in on their eighth straight playoff berth. The same two teams will meet again tomorrow night at Michelob Ultra Arena.
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2: This was your best friend since elementary school. This was your dog. Do good or bad, this was your dog. One day you got into a fight and your dog ran on you. When you confronted your dog about it, you asked him why he runs.

0: wet hump night.
1: Hey, what's up?
0: You know the vibes out here thinking I'm Omarion in this rain?
1: I know that's right. What's up, this V? Any more women tonight?
0: Never know when those Chris Brown and Usher tickets gonna be up for grabs, so I always keep it locked on that.
1: I bought my tickets.
0: Dang, you bought your tickets? Ooh, you got money. What's up, girl? Hey.
1: I bought my ticket. I bought me, my daughter, and my grandson ticket. I knew it was gonna be a half, so that's why I was like, ugh.
0: Dang, you bought 3 tickets? Girl, you rich. What's up, boo?
1: Nothing. Just getting out from work.
0: Well, shoot, you got a good job. You bought 3 tickets to go see Usher and Chris Brown.
1: 7.5 years.
0: You know you got to keep listening to me, though. You ain't no telling what I'm going to say.
1: Man, I've been listening. I've been trying to get them the comedy show.
0: Who you trying to go see? Mojo?
1: Yes.
0: K Classic should have those tomorrow in the afternoon, so make sure you tap in with her too.
1: Well, I've been doing it, but I'd be liking to tap in with you because you the man.
0: You know the vibe? That's right. Over here. Blowing my head up. Got me cheesing.
1: You so funny.
0: Nah, I'll have some.
1: All right, I'm still listening.
0: That's right. Shebang.
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feverishly start dialing Hot 97.5 because we have the tickets to go to the R&B tour. That's right. 3 dates, the 5th, the 6th, and the 18th over at Allegiant Stadium. And I know you want to go see history as Usher and Chris Brown glide, fly, slide, and bump and grind all inside of Allegiant Stadium. I don't know. Maybe it might be you. Probably won't. 320-5834. Wet hump night. Shout out to everybody out there. Definitely enjoying this change of pace weather. Keep your radio locked right here. Hold you down for the last hour. Get your shout outs and requests in. All right, the Rockstar DJ D Money. 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

0: Clock Hour $100 gift card to WSS Shoes, getting you hooked up just in time for back to school on this wet Wednesday. D-Money975. Apparently, might get some wet weather tomorrow, too. Hey, what's up? What's going on? What's up with my phone lines? Hey.
1: Did you say Chris Brown and, what did you say? They had to be both songs?
0: It had to be a song from each artist back to back.
1: Oh, man. Wow, Jesus.
0: You was like half right.
1: Yeah.
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D1975-220-5824. Told y'all the streets was saying they was together for a minute. Well, hey, you know what they do when they put the song together, the music video.

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0: 10, girl, you a 10. Girl, you a 10, girl, you a 10, girl, you a 10. 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

0: girl, you a 10. 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
23: 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This was your dog. Do good or bad, this was your dog. One day you got into a fight and your dog ran on you.

0: You should never change the radio station, because if you want to go see Usher, you want to go see Chris Brown, we got all the tickets all day. Start now. Get ready to hear back-to-back Usher and Chris Brown songs. When you do, B19, you'll get the tickets to go see them at Allegiant Stadium September the 5th and 6th. Now, Usher just went off with Kalani. Now, when we come back from this phone check, if you hear Chris Brown, get ready to call in. You know what I mean? It could happen. Let's see.
1: Hello?
2: Time for another phone check. For real.
3: Clarissa Jenkins.
4: Hello?
5: Hi. I'm sorry. I'm trying to pronounce the name. Is it Mikhail?
4: Yeah, it's Mikhail, actually.
5: Hi, this is Sarah Evans calling from... How are you doing? I'm the entertainment director here.
4: How are you?
5: I'm doing fantastic. How are you?
4: I'm doing pretty good.
5: Are you ready for tonight?
4: I am ready, actually. I'm going to go get my nails done and get some new makeup and a new outfit.
5: Fantastic. I don't know if you'd heard or not, but tonight is extreme night here at the strip club.
4: Okay.
5: And basically what it is we're going to have hot beef night tonight.
4: Hot beef?
5: Yes, it's basically when you're on stage, the guys who are around the stage are going to be throwing cold cuts at you.
4: What the hell? Did you just say cold cuts?
5: Yes, it's like we're doing something crazy here. We like to reinvent the wheel, you understand?
4: So you're going to let them throw cold cuts at me? Like, what are you talking, like turkeys, hamburgers, like, or you mean like sandwich meat?
5: Yes, exactly. It's going to be really, because what happens is sandwich meat sticks to you.
4: Oh my God, are you serious?
5: Yes, and then people like to see it peel off. It's a big sexy thing.
4: That's disgusting.
5: I know it is, but we wanted to see if you'd be willing to participate in that. If not, we have something else that we're doing.
4: Well, what's the other thing? Because I'm definitely not letting somebody throw meat at me. That's gross.
5: Okay. We also are doing mayonnaise slingshots.
4: I know. I thought it was supposed to be like a show club, like a better club. Like.
5: Oh, let me tell you something. It is.
4: Oh my God. I really need this job, but. I don't know, like, how much mayonnaise are they swinging at me?
5: Well, it's basically, we give our customers plastic spoonfuls, and they do a slingshot. Like, they pull it back and let it launch.
4: Can you, like, make a rule where they're not allowed to hit my hair?
5: We actually already have one. It's called the Oh No You Didn't rule.
4: Alright. Oh, so what time am I supposed to be there? This is the weirdest I've ever... Oh, my God. Do you got girls that actually do that?
5: We do. The girls that do this are the girls that also like being phone checked.
4: Oh my God! You did that to me,
2: then. Boom! You just been phone checked.

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19: 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Shake that.

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1: Early trouble in the resort corridor is going to hold up travels on 15 southbound approaching Charleston. Got an accident taking up the left two lanes on southbound 15 at Charleston. Elsewhere on the surface streets in the northeast, got an injury accident Lake Mead Boulevard eastbound at Hollywood Boulevard. That's actually in the middle of the intersection. 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I'm Mark Thomas with your on-time traffic.
2: All right, folks, coming up, we got your Usher and Chris Brown tickets. 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
3: Coming up in the word is Diddy countersues producer Rodney Jones, claiming that he betrayed his trust.
2: What?
3: And Tyga's new album gets a 0 out of 10. We'll talk about it all next.
0: Let's get it. Word is with Lady G is next. Keep it close. This is Hot 975.

0: revealed what he had done.
1: Wow.
0: Diddy claims that Jones eventually sold the video to Netflix and 50 Cent for Sean Combs' The Reckoning. He's also accusing Jones of defaming him in the project by repeating allegations from his civil lawsuit. Now, if you guys remember, Jones sued Diddy back in 2024, accusing him of sexual assault and unwanted touching.
1: Yes.
0: So Diddy is denying the claims, of course, and now saying that the allegations in the lawsuit was just an attempt to obtain more money for so-called producer services.
1: Whoa, okay.
0: It's so messy.
1: Did you see Diddy walking through the jail?
0: Oh, yeah, he's out of solitary confinement. Yeah. He was there, like, 2 weeks, 3 weeks?
1: Man,
0: I didn't see him walking to jail. I don't know what to believe anymore on the internet, by the way. I don't know if it's AI or not AI. Like, so when I see things like that, I'm just like,
1: When I seen him walking, immediately I thought about sending him a Beijing package.
0: Is he that gray?
1: Oh my gosh. He is out of Beijing in there.
0: Maybe he's just embracing that part at this point. Because I'm sure he could dye his hair in jail, right?
1: Do that. I don't know.
0: They don't got dye in commissary?
1: Man, I don't think they got the Beijing in jail.
0: Oh.
1: 58.
0: Yeah, but they're so creative. Have they not come up with something that they could use that dyes hair?
1: Hey, I'm pretty sure if they doing tattoos in there, they can come up with some facial hair dye.
0: Oh, man. Speaking of AI, though, Tyga's new album, Starface, an 80s pop inspiration album, has drawn sharp criticism, and Pitchfork just delivered the harsh verdict, 0/10.
1: Oh my God.
0: So it definitely has brought up the conversation of AI and AI music. Apparently, Tyga did use AI to produce this album. What's his name? Flexin' Phoenix or Flexin'? The rubber song that I absolutely hate and you love.
1: Yes.
0: So that guy was at first was like, no, this is not AI. And then when Tyga came up with his album and said, yeah, this is AI, I used it. He admitted that he used AI, and it's bringing up this big conversation online about AI music. Can I be honest? I'm not the biggest fan of Tyga's music. I think whether he used AI or not, it would have been trash anyway. But Pitchfork, 0/10. They have not used that score in about 2 decades.
1: Yo, so that's like if you're an old head, that's like being in the Source magazine and getting no mics.
0: Yes.
1: Yeah.
0: Yeah. They're like, no, bro, this is not amazing. It's not great. But people are talking now about AI and AI music, AI in the music space. I've heard some really good AI music. So I don't know if it's the problem of AI, because you still got to direct it, right? So yeah. You're still, as a human, you still have to direct AI to do things, and it will only create as well as your skills, maybe. I don't know how to say that, but
1: it's only going to do what you tell it to do.
0: Yeah.
1: It's not going to go past that.
0: Yeah. So I'm okay with AI music. It just has to be done well. Again, I've heard some really good AI music that's just like AI artist. And then I've heard some really good copies. Like, there was a Rihanna song that I was like, if Rihanna doesn't really produce this
1: yes.
0: and drop this,
1: I'll take
0: this. Yeah.
1: Yeah.
0: Yeah. So.

0: WTF. You ain't gonna believe this. It's time for the WTF story of the week.
1: A man in California was arrested after he was found to be living in a family's garage. Guess how the family figured out the man was living there? They start noticing items was missing from the house and had no idea where they had gone. So they started to notice that the fridge was missing several food items. The man was living in the garage, going in their refrigerator, eating their food. The police didn't share how long the man had been living there or what charges he will be facing at this time. But they figured out, man, somebody living here. Who ate the last bag of chips? Wow, man. So if you know, sometimes I'd be like, man, somebody's living in my house too, because the forks just come up missing. You know? You ever notice that? Like, you know, like, where in the hell is all my forks going? Especially when my kids used to live with me, I'd go in their room and discover a whole damn set of forks. Like, man, y'all can't eat in your room no more. But that's the way our story of the morning. Ladies and gentlemen, keep your radio right here. It's a Third Eye Thursday. Yeah, you know. Goddess is coming up next. And we got them Chris Brown and Usher tickets on the way.

0: much fresh to sit in the house. People with the least always doing the most. I count money while he sucking my towels. Real nasty with them balls, all net, yeah, I'm gross. 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
1: Good news in the resort corridor, that wreck on 15 southbound of Charleston, all cleared out of the way and all lanes reopened now. Heading the other direction, in toward North Las Vegas, an accident on 15 northbound after Washington. We see a car facing the wrong direction. Fortunately, it's on the right shoulder. Again, that's 15 northbound after Washington. 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I'm Mark Thomas with your on-time traffic.
2: All right, Mark. Ladies and gentlemen, it's a Third Eye Thursday. What is going down this morning? You are sitting there wondering about whatever. You can call Goddess and get the answer. Is that job going to call? Should you move? How is court going to go this morning? Are you and your baby daddy going to get back together? Is that man you've been dating for the last 3 years, is he finally going to ask to marry you? You can call Goddess and get the answer this morning starting at 7 a.m. Also at the top of the hour, I got to get you guys inside the movies. And then Chris Brown and Usher tickets, they still on the way. Keep your radio.

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1: is in the building, y'all. Before we start taking calls, though, I want to take number 9 to the movies, AMC Town Square. You get a pair of tickets to see Mutiny. Of course, it's for Tuesday, August the 18th. Caller number 9 at 702-320-5834. I'll get you in the build. You arrive at 6:15. The movie starts at 7 p.m. If you want to go to the movies this Tuesday, give me a call right now. Let's make it happen.
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Zodiac sign, it must be a Gemini moon, cause we about to go half my

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3: Unusually slow heading into North Las Vegas along I-15 northbound, just past Washington. Got a car and a flatbed truck in the right lane. That's northbound 15 after Washington. Coming down from Summerlin along the Western Beltway, an accident on 215 southbound under the Summerlin Parkway over. Pass that is in the left shoulder. 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I'm Mark Thomas with your on-time traffic.

0: 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She's the ethereal, GDB guru, supreme occultist, author, relationship expert, strategic alchemist, celebrity psychic, deity of divination, siren of sage wisdom, high priestess of the airwaves, instantly transforming lives with her intuitive enchantments, and the key to helping you awaken, rule, and conquer. It's Goddess Butterfly.
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3: Let's go, ladies and gentlemen. If you are out there listening right now and you want to know, hey, will I get the money to get this car?
2: Yes.
3: Will I have the opportunity to work at this job?
2: Yes.
3: Call Goddess right now at 320-5834. It's one question on the radio. Several questions at goddessbutterfly.com. What's your question?
4: I got a question. Tomorrow's my last day of work, and I'm planning on just enjoying my retirement. What do you see in my future? Am I going to suffer if I leave tomorrow or what?
2: Hi, sweetie.
4: Hi.
2: Okay, so you say you're retiring tomorrow?
4: Mm-hmm. Well, I'm retired twice.
2: Right.
4: But I'm the department trainer for this company, this contract.
2: Okay.
4: A federal contract, so I'm ready to just...
2: You know what? This is good. I do see you going back to work for like a couple days, maybe. And then I do see that like in the next 6 months. Not because you have to, just because you want to, just to kind of stay busy. But you've earned it. So what's your question?
4: I'm just wondering if I'm going to be okay.
2: You'll definitely be okay. You will definitely be okay. Looking at your spread, you know exactly what to do and how to get money. So
3: yes,
2: you'll be fine.
4: Yeah, I'm a rah-rah Mike B.
1: Is your financial situation going to get better? Are you going in the right direction?
0: Get ready to call in with your question. 320-5834.

0: hi, sweetie.
1: Liz, I'm talking to an old friend and want to know if this is something that's going to be going somewhere or is it temporary?
2: Is the flame got charcoal on it, goddess?
0: I see it's going to be temporary. I do see it's going to be temporary.
1: Temporary.
0: Yes.
1: Okay.
2: It's normally like that when your old eater comes back into your life. You know, it feel good for a minute.
0: You've outgrown that situation.
2: Yeah.
1: Okay.
0: Blessed be.
2: All right, baby.
3: My question is, I've been on my job going on 16 years. I made it through all the layoffs.
0: Okay.
3: And everything. So I'm wanting to move into a home. But they want first month, last month, down, like all these fees. I just want to know, is that in my future?
0: Yes.
3: Or do I need to stay where I'm at?
0: No, yes. That can be in your present. See, you've already put the seeds in there. And so now you're now watering it. And you've got to water it in order. You already knew all the stuff that they were going to need. I mean, that you are mature enough to know how it works. But you're also mature enough to know that you can do it. And because of the longevity, because of the stability, because of the wisdom, I do see, and the good karma, I do see that happening for you. But you got to take a chance.
3: Right. And that's what I'm scared to move into the home because my job been laying off so much. So I don't know if I'm next. Like, there's probably 8 of us left, you know?
0: Yeah. Yeah. I see you still there, though. And so if you're going to do it, you know, for the house, do it now.
3: Gotcha. I'm on it. Okay. Thank
2: all right,
3: you
2: baby.
3: So much.
0: Anytime. Spread your wings. 702-320-5834.

0: Don't call God and talk about, can I win some tickets? No, I can tell you that, okay? It's a Thursday. What is your question?
1: Good morning, Goddess.
2: Hi, sweetie.
1: I have a question.
2: Yes.
1: Hi. I'm thinking of moving locations for my job and or to a whole nother company. I'm just wondering, what do you think?
2: Not yet. Not yet. Number one thing from your spread is patience.
1: Okay.
2: I it's not a bad idea, but timing is everything. And the timing, yes, it's not yet.
0: Yeah, it's like if you was working at Frontier and then you talking about they got a job at Spirit. Not yet.
1: Not yet. Oh, no. Thank you.

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1: Major delays in the Northwest Valley along the Western Beltway. The accident is on 215 southbound under the Summerlin Parkway overpass, and that has you braking back well behind Cheyenne toward Lone Mountain Road along 215 southbound. Really won't get better until you get past the Summerlin Parkway overpass on southbound 215. In the Southwest, new injury accident at the intersection of Blue Diamond and Buffalo. 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I'm Mark Thomas with your on-time traffic.
2: All right, Mark. Ladies and gentlemen, it's a Third Eye Thursday with Goddess Butterfly. Good morning. What is your question?
3: Hi, Goddess.
4: Hi, sweetie. What's your question?
3: I've started in a relationship lately here recently, and I just wanted to know, do you see this being good for me?
4: I do see this turning around, actually quickly. But here's the, because I'm looking at your spread, and I'm noticing, what is your hesitation with this energy?
3: So I recently out of a relationship, and I've known I've needed to leave that old relationship for a long time.
4: Okay.
3: And so this person is checking all the boxes, and it's kind of scary because it is moving really fast.
4: Okay. Well, you know, just go the pace that you want, that you feel comfortable
3: that
4: with.
3: Makes sense.
4: Yeah. And, you know, because you got out of the relationship, it doesn't mean that you always also remember, and I pulled some more cards, don't think that the person, the new person, is the other person.
2: Mm.
3: Yeah.
4: Very important. Looking at your spread, very important. Because you could mess things up by bringing that energy into something new.
3: Yeah.
4: Blessed be.
2: All right, man. That is the truth. Because
4: yes,
2: things can move fast for some people.
4: Yeah.
2: Some people could hook up the first night, be together for 30 years.
4: Yes.
2: Some people can wait 10 years to get married, and then at the end, the day they get married.
4: True.
2: You just never know how your life is going to play out.
4: I do.
2: Sometimes. Yeah. Sometimes.
4: And how your life is going
2: Man. It's crazy, man. Ladies and gentlemen, if you didn't get through this morning on this Third Eye Thursday, of course, you can book a full session to talk to Goddess at goddessbutterfly.com.
4: And don't forget, the magic resides within you, and I connect you to it. Blessed be.
2: All right. Coming up next, we're sending you to go see Boys to Men. Keep it right here.

0: 3 is headed to go see Boyz II Men this morning. We playing gender wars. You know how we get down. You will go to the Chelsea at the Cosmopolitan August the 21st on Friday. I need a guy. I need a girl. Let's play the game. It's next.
1: Ladies and gentlemen, who's taking the crown for gender wars? The ladies or the fellas?
2: Ladies and gentlemen,
1: call now. 320-5834. Hot 975.

0: your ass out of bed. 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

0: This little big bed should come on when they running your credit. I never forget, I was at a car dealership. I'm at the car dealership, they running my credit, right? The car man came back into the office. He said, "I got some good news. You got an afternoon credit score." I was like, "What?" He said, "Yeah, I think you got a 430. Yeah, that's how I went that day. Ladies and gentlemen, it is going down this morning. Coming up next, we are playing Gender Wars for Boys to Men tickets right after this phone check. And don't forget your Chris Brown Usher tickets. They're on the way, too.
1: Hello?
2: Time for another phone check. For real.
3: Clarissa Jenkins.
4: Hello?
5: Hi, I'm sorry. I'm trying to pronounce the name. Is it Mikhail?
4: Yeah, it's Mikel, actually.
5: Hi, this is Sarah Evans calling from. How are you doing? I'm the entertainment director here.
4: How are you?
5: I'm doing fantastic. How are you?
4: I'm doing pretty good.
5: Are you ready for tonight?
4: I am ready, actually. I'm going to go get my nails done and get some new makeup and a new outfit.
5: Fantastic. I don't know if you heard or not, but tonight is extreme night here at the strip club.
4: Okay,
5: and basically what it is we're going to have hot beef night tonight.
4: Hot beef?
5: Yes, it's basically when you are on stage, the guys who are around the stage are going to be throwing cold cuts at you.
4: What the hell? Did you just say cold cuts?
5: Yes, it's like we're doing something crazy here. We like to reinvent the wheel, you understand?
4: So you're going to let them throw cold cuts at me? Like, what are you talking, like turkeys, hamburgers, like, or you mean like sandwich meat?
5: Yes, exactly. It's going to be real, because what happens is sandwich meat sticks to you.
4: Oh my God, are you serious?
5: Yes, and then people like to see it peeled off. It's a big sexy thing.
4: That's disgusting.
5: I know it is, but we wanted to see if you'd be willing to participate in that. If not, we have something else that we're doing.
4: Well, what's the other thing? Because I'm definitely not letting somebody throw meat at me. That's gross.
5: Okay. We also are doing mayonnaise slingshots.
4: I know. I thought it was supposed to be like a show club, like a better club. Like.
5: Oh, let me tell you something. It is.
4: Oh my God. I really need this job, but I don't know, like, how much mayonnaise are they slinging at me?
5: Well, it's basically, we give our customers plastic spoonfuls, and they do a slingshot, like they pull it back and let it launch.
4: Can you, like, make a rule where they're not allowed to hit my hair?
5: We actually already have one. It's called the Oh No You Didn't rule.
4: Alright. Oh, so what time am I supposed to be there? This is the weirdest shit I've ever, oh my God. Do you got girls that actually do that?
5: We do. The girls that do this are the girls that also like being phone checked.
4: Oh my God. You did that to me then?
2: Oh, you just been phone checked.

0: Who runs Vegas? Is it the ladies? Or is it the fellas? It's time for Gender Wars with Mike P and Lady G.
1: Ladies and gentlemen, it is Thursday. We got Vernell and we got Kyle on the line. Good morning, y'all. Welcome to Gender Wars. Hey, man. Best out of three is headed to the Chelsea to see Boys to Men August the 21st. Vernell, are you ready for your first three questions?
2: Yes.
1: Here we go, baby. Question one. The $1 billion jackpot in the lottery was sold to a customer in what state? Is it A, Illinois, B, Texas, or C, Florida?
2: A.
1: Yes, you are absolutely correct. Question two. What NBA franchise just sold for $12.5 billion? Is it A, the Hornets, B, the Celtics, or C, the Lakers?
2: The Lakers.
1: Yes, you are absolutely correct. Last and final question. Boys to Men has sold how many albums of today? Is it A, 25 million, B, 30 million, or C, 40 million?
2: B.
1: No, it is actually A, 25 million.
2: Oh, okay.
1: You win 2-for-1. That means, Kyle, you got to get all three right to win. You ready?
2: Yep.
1: All right. Question one. What record label was Boys to Men signed to? Is it A, Arista, B, Motown, or C, MSN Music Group?
3: B.
1: No, it is actually C, MSN Music Group. Question two. If you have a family of three children, what number child will likely be diagnosed with ADHD? Is it A, the first child, B, the second child, or C, the third child?
3: Oh, man. I don't know. B?
1: No, it is actually A, the first child. That means, Vernell, you are the winner.
2: Yes.
1: It is going down. Boys to Men, August the 21st, Chelsea Theater, Cosmopolitan Hotel. You tell everybody out there the station.
2: 97.5.

0: Two legends, one station, zero mercy. Usher and Chris Brown.
1: Las Vegas, are you ready? 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When you hear two songs back to back from Usher or Chris Brown, call in and be caller 19 to win your pair of tickets to their R&B tour. Understood?
2: Yeah, man.
1: Let's get it on.
3: 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This is Usher.

0: Then be caller 19 and score tickets to the R&B tour inside the Allegiant Stadium. 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

0: Chris Brown's tickets.
1: Who you want to go see the most, Chris Brown or Usher?
0: Chris Brown.
1: You want him to bring you on stage?
0: Yes, I do.
1: You want to let him take you down? Hey, when you hear back-to-back Usher and Chris Brown songs, be caller 19. Just keep listening. It's on the way.
0: Okay. All right.
1: All right, y'all.
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3: On the east side of the valley through the Charleston Curve, it's a stalled truck holding up travels on I-11 southbound near Boulder Highway. Also, big delays still going on in the Northwest Valley on 215 southbound. The accident is at Summerlin Parkway, 215 southbound under the Summerlin Parkway overpass as you backed up toward Lone Mountain on 215 southbound. New accident on the west side on Decatur northbound before Charleston. Right lanes are blocked. 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I'm Mark Thomas with your on-time traffic.
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1: the air. You know Lady G always has her ear to the streets.
2: Lady G, what's the word?
1: Word is, starts now.
3: So the word is, Diddy is escalating his legal battle with former producer Rodney Little Rod Jones, accusing him of stealing private footage and selling it for the Netflix documentary produced by 50 Cent.
4: Oh my God.
3: In a new countersuit, Diddy claims that Jones abused his access while working around the music mogul and copied footage from a computer drive that belonged to him. The material was allegedly intended for a documentary about Diddy's life. Now, according to the filing, Jones joined Diddy and his family in St. Bart's in December of 2022 and allegedly positioned himself close to the star, even sleeping on the couch aboard Diddy's yacht.
4: What?
3: Diddy says Jones later accessed a videographer's workspace and copied the footage and concealed what he had done.
4: Wow.
3: Diddy claims that Jones eventually sold the video to Netflix and 50 Cent for Sean Combs' The Reckoning. He's also accusing Jones of defaming him in the project by repeating allegations from his civil lawsuit. Now, if you guys remember, Jones sued Diddy back in 2024, accusing him of sexual assault and unwanted touching.
4: Yes.
3: So Diddy is denying the claims, of course, and now saying that the

0: creative. Have they not come up with something that they could use that dyes?
1: Hey, I'm pretty sure if they doing tattoos in there, they can come up with some facial hair dye.
0: Oh, man. Speaking of AI, though, Tyga's new album, Starface, an 80s pop inspiration album, has drawn sharp criticism, and Pitchfork just delivered the harsh verdict, 0 out of 10.
1: Oh my God.
0: So it definitely has brought up the conversation of AI and AI music. Apparently, Tyga did use AI to produce this album. What's his name? Flexin' Phoenix or Flexin' the rubber song that I absolutely hate and you love.
1: Yes.
0: So that guy was at first was like, no, this is not AI. And then when Tyga came up with his album and said, yeah, this is AI, I used it. He admitted that he used AI, and it's bringing up this big conversation online about AI music. Can I be honest? I'm not the biggest fan of Tyga's music. I think whether he used AI or not, it would have been trash anyway. Yeah. But Pitchfork, 0 out of 10. They have not used that score in about 2 decades.
1: Yo, so that's like if you're an old head, that's like being in the Source magazine and getting no mics.
0: Yes.
1: Yeah.
0: Yeah. They're like, no, bro, this is not amazing. It's not great. But people are talking now about AI and AI music, AI in the music space. I've heard some really good AI music. So I don't know if it's the problem of AI, because you still got to direct it, right? So you're still, as a human, you still have to direct AI to do things, and it will only create as well as your skills, maybe. I don't know how to say that, but
1: it's only going to do what you tell it to do.
0: Yeah.
1: It's not going to go past that.
0: Yeah. So I'm okay with AI music. It just has to be done well. Again, I've heard some really good AI music that's just like AI artist. And then I've heard some really good copies. Like, there was a Rihanna song that I was like, if Rihanna doesn't really produce this and drop this,
1: I'll take this.
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7: Absolutely. When you coming in so we can check on your pH balance?
5: Oh, my God. This is my tea in the morning. Oh, my God. 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
7: Hey, man. Coming up, Usher tickets, Chris Brown. Also, it's 2 Cent. We're going to be talking about Jay-Z this morning. Get ready to call in with your 2 Cent. Don't move.

Sleep when that strap blow. I'm with a couple bad bitches that'll rip the party. If Quavo the QB, I'm Nick Lombardi. Pull up in a space coupe on a link with Marty. I can actually afford to get a pink Bugatti. Hey, yo, Nick, damn, you just do a hit with Gotti. That too, but my niggas send hits like Gotti. It's a rap like them things on the head of a Saudi.

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Mike P and Lady G could have your next double play. 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
2: 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It's over, bro. It was over 30 years ago. Don't want a comeback album. Wants to see a wrinkled up 60-year-old camel face, but his back hurt, a little arthritis, not moving the same.
3: Hey, hold up. I got something to say.
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0: Ladies and gentlemen, is Dame Dash being a hater, or if Jay-Z dropped the album right now, everybody would be excited that it came out? I want you to call in and give me your 2 cents. Should he actually drop an album right now? What do you think? Do people want to see or hear a new Jay-Z album? We're going to talk about it this morning. I want you to chime in. Give me your 2 cents. Let me know what you think.
4: Want to say something? 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
1: Get ready to shake it. I went deaf on the...

0: Good morning.
1: Oh my God!
0: Please tell me I'm 19.
1: You're coming 19!
0: Oh my God, I can't believe you got it! Oh my God, yes. I'm at work and I just took my break and I just got in my car.
1: Woo. Are you Team Usher or Team Chris Brown?
0: Team Usher.
1: Say, let. Hey, if Usher put you on stage, it's going down.
0: We're going to keep that quiet.
1: We don't want to get your man mad. It's okay.
0: Oh my God, I just said I'm going to win him too.
1: Okay. Well, you put that out there in the universe, and the universe then blessed you this morning.
0: Yes. Oh, my God. Thank you so much, Mikey.
1: September the 5th, Allegiant Stadium. It is the R&B tour. Chris Brown, Usher, live. Congratulations. You got the tickets.
0: 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You guys are the best radio station. I've been listening to for 20-plus years.
1: Man, that's why we here, man. That's why we've been here this long. We look out for the city. More Chris Brown and Usher tickets is right here all day. You just hear those songs back to back and you could be just like her getting your tickets for absolutely free. Now we're going to get right back to this 2 cent. Don't move.

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1: Inside Two Cent, and I just need to know how you guys feel about this.
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3: Rappers are not supposed to come back at 60. It's over, bro. It was over 30 years ago. Don't want to come back out. Wants to see a wrinkled up 60-year-old camel face, but his back hurt, a little arthritis. Not moving the same.
4: Hey, hold up. I got something to say.
5: Got something to say? Want to get it off your chest?
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1: Is Dame Dash being a hater? Like, seriously. If Jay-Z dropped an album tomorrow, are you going to listen to it? Or should somebody that old stay retired?

0: Can Jay do a comeback album?
1: Rappers are not supposed to come back at 60. It's over, bro. It was over 30 years ago. Don't want a comeback album. Wants to see a wrinkled up 60-year-old camel face, but his back hurt, a little arthritis.
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3: Do you think somebody in their mid-50s should be dropping a rap album?
4: It's Jay-Z. I'm not going to lie. Yes, he should.
3: So he's an exception to the rule.
4: Only because, of course, I feel like him and Beyonce is never going to retire from music. I feel like they're never going to retire. They're going to be in their 60s still making hits.
3: Yeah, his wife just dropped a super banger. That Morning Dew is fire.
4: Yeah, that's all my him and Beyonce ain't going to stop. They are not going to stop. They're going to be in walkers on stage, okay?
3: It's just some people just have that, he's like LeBron James of the rap game, you know? Like,
4: yeah.
3: He just keep on going.
4: Exactly. I'm about to say, ain't going to ever stop. Ain't going to get old. Like, I just, hope he could do that.
3: All right, man. What y'all think? Should he drop a new album? Would you be excited? Call in, give me your 2 cents, or somebody his age should just give it up and just, like old Dame Dash said, it's just, who wants to see that? Is that how people feel? So far, man, people like, hell no, drop that album. Let's talk about it.
2: 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Lego. Call 320-5834 and give us your 2 cents. I talk.

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0: 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We talking about this morning.
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2: 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It's over, bro. It was over 30 years ago. Don't want a comeback album. Wants to see a wrinkled up 60-year-old camel face, but his back hurt, a little arthritis, not moving the same.
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4: Man, Jay, we need to sit down somewhere. Don't nobody want to hear no new Jay-Z album. He ain't too short E-40 or Cube, y'all mean? Don't nobody want to hear. What is he going to rap about? How many people he blackballed from the industry?
5: So you say go ahead and sit down.
4: Yeah, no, he don't need to. That's just like LeBron. He should have been sat down.
6: Good morning, Mike.
0: Give me your 2 cents.
6: I feel like music is timeless. Ain't no way you can just stop being creative, for one.
0: Mm-hmm.
6: And then, it's just certain people I'm going to get that. If Scarface drop an album, I'm going to get it. If Method Man drop an album, I'm going to get it. That just don't make sense. There's so many people. Timberland, I'm going to get it. Like, come on. Be real about it. Music is very timeless, and people still have creativity and stuff to say about what's going on in the world. You know, making feel-good music, everybody going through stuff. Like, come on, music is timeless. Aretha Franklin, music. You know what I'm saying? Mm-hmm. I bought Aretha music because she was gone. Literally.
0: Well, since you put it like that, I think me and my homeboy finna start a rap group called the Gout Boys.
6: What? Look, Mike, I've been following you for a long time, okay? I done seen you in some videos and some other stuff. So if you put something out, I'm going to have to check it out, okay?
0: All right. All right, the Gout Boy album right. Coming soon.
6: Bye, Mike.
0: Yeah, first single called Beijing 58. It's going down. You know what, man? Art is timeless, okay? And there shouldn't be an age restriction on creating art. And as long as you got one fan that is excited about hearing from you, you should do it. Because whether you influence a billion people or two, it's the same thing in my eyes. As long as people are checking for you as an individual, whether it's a million or it's five people, man, you should create that art for the people that like it. That's going to be my 2 cents on that topic this morning. Keep your radio right here so we can continue to hook you up with Usher and Chris Brown. Don't nobody got the tickets like we got them. We got you. It's Hot 97.5. I'll see y'all tomorrow.

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6: 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Life goes on.

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18: 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Do good or bad, this was your dog. One day you got into a fight and your dog ran on you.

0: Girl, you a 10, girl, you a 10, girl, you a 10, girl, you a 10, girl, you a 10, girl, you a 10, girl, you a 10, girl, you a 10, girl, you a 10, girl, you a 10, girl, you a 10, girl, you a 10, girl, you a 10, girl, you a 10, girl, you a 10, girl, you a 10, girl, you a 10, girl, you a 10, girl, you a 10, girl, you a 10, girl, you a 10, girl, you a 10, girl, you a 10, girl, you a 10, girl, you a 10, girl, you a 10, girl, you a 10, girl, you a 10, girl, you a 10, girl, you a 10, girl, you a 10, girl, you a 10, girl, you a 10, girl, you a 10, girl, you a 10, girl, you a 10, girl, you a 10, girl, you a 10, girl, you a 10, girl, you a 10, girl, you a 10, girl, you a 10, girl, you a 10, girl, you a 10, girl, you a 10, girl, you a 10, girl, you a 10, gir
1: Exactly.
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1: 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We are

0: spin on the morning and I'm not gonna think. 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
2: Oh my God, you
0: hear two songs in a row from Chris Brown or Usher. Then be caller 19 and score tickets to the R&B tour inside the Allegiant Stadium. It's an Usher and Chris Brown ticket blowout.
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5: Tickets. 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
6: Game 8 of a season-long 12-game homestand for the Las Vegas Aviators was a 7-4 loss to the Sacramento Rivercats. After 121 games, it's safe to say the Athletics aren't very good. The Tampa Bay Rays finished off a sweep of the A's at their temporary ballpark in Sacramento last night. They're not only tied with the Angels for the worst record in MLB, but on pace to lose 99 games. Vegas Golden Knights goaltender Carter Hart is one of five players from Hockey Canada who have been found to have violated the organization's code of conduct. The decision comes from an appeals board reviewing initial charges that were filed in a sexual assault case in 2018. Hart and four others from Canada's World Junior Hockey Team were later acquitted. This does not impact his status with VGK. He will be ineligible to participate in international competition until November 2027.
0: The Vegas Sports Report, brought to you by UNLV.
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5: Vegas Golden Knights goaltender Carter Hart is one of five players from Hockey Canada who have been found to have violated the organization's code of conduct. The decision comes from an appeals board reviewing initial charges that were filed in a sexual assault case in 2018. Hart and four others from Canada's World Junior Hockey Team were later acquitted. This does not impact his status with VGK. He will be ineligible to participate in international competition until November 2027. Game 8 of a season-long 12-game homestand for the Las Vegas Aviators was a 7-4 loss to the Sacramento Rivercats. After 121 games, it's safe to say the Athletics aren't very good. The Tampa Bay Rays finished off a sweep of the A's at their temporary ballpark in Sacramento last night. They're not only tied with the Angels for the worst record in MLB, but on pace to lose 99 games.
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6: Game 8 of a season-long 12-game homestand for the Las Vegas Aviators was a 7-4 loss to the Sacramento Rivercats. After 121 games, it's safe to say the Athletics aren't very good. The Tampa Bay Rays finished off a sweep of the A's at their temporary ballpark in Sacramento last night. They're not only tied with the Angels for the worst record in MLB, but on pace to lose 99 games. Vegas Golden Knights goaltender Carter Hart is one of 5 players from Hockey Canada who have been found to have violated the organization's code of conduct. The decision comes from an appeals board reviewing initial charges that were filed in a sexual assault case in 2018. Hart and 4 others from Canada's World Junior Hockey Team were later acquitted. This does not impact his status with VGK. He will be ineligible to participate in international competition until November 2027.
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Like, ew. Ew. It's High 97.5 Throwback Thursday, but we be throwing it back every day because, you know, we love the hits and we love getting you outside. You know what you're listening for, right? Do you know? You should know. Any Chris Brown or Usher Raymond.

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3: 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You know how we do it.

so is the Hollywood news. Find out what's going on with the Kim Kardashian, Kris Jenner, and Ray J lawsuit. Plus, a huge NBA star has decided to retire and is leaving millions on the table. I'll tell you all about it inside the Hollywood news right now. A little Beyonce. Morning Zoo. 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

got a in my dental, blowing hemp in a rental. 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

0: Ask a Millionaire, riding from 2005, the Kardashians are trying to do Ray J dirty.
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0: Back in 2025, Ray J was being interviewed, and he made a statement that said that Kim Kardashian and Kris Jenner were or should be under federal investigation for racketeering. Kim and Kris said, oh, you want to say our name? Well, we're going to sue. Well, originally, Ray J presented evidence as to why it should be tossed out. Kris and Kim presented more evidence, and a judge has decided that Kim and Kris presented enough evidence to keep the lawsuit alive. However, Ray J's lawyer said they are going to appeal the decision to move forward because this violates Ray J's First Amendment rights, which the First Amendment is freedom of speech. They're saying he should be allowed to say how he feels. And if he feel like they should be in jail for racketeering, that's how he feels. He said what he said. And Russell Westbrook said, I'm done. After 18 years in the NBA, Russell Westbrook has decided to retire. Now, he still had money on the table. He was offered a multi-million dollar contract with the Sacramento Kings or the Washington Wizards, but he said he is done. He is leaving the league with Hall of Fame stats like being fifth in the league in assists and an all-time high of triple-doubles with 209, and has made over $350 million. Despite all those accolades, he has chosen to retire. He released a video narrated by Michael B. Jordan and said, sometimes you don't even know when you've already watched the end. Russell, you will be missed in the NBA. You don't want to miss your chance to see Mojo Brooks. It's coming up after 4 o'clock. And of course, go to kvegas.com for all your entertainment news.

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you were looking for the Chris Brown and Usher tickets, you definitely wasted your time because there's no Chris Brown song. And that was a feature. That's technically a Kehlani song, so sorry. But I do have some Mojo Brooks tickets. I mean, I don't know. They both light-skinned it. No? Okay. Listen.

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0: give away Mojo Brooks tickets. I do have tickets for Wu-Tang, and of course, we're listening out for Usher and Chris Brown back to back to go to Allegiant Stadium and in Shabazz.
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